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1: A diamond can make a statement. 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You chose it. 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

I am so excited. Today we are celebrating our birthday. It's actually not until Monday, but that's the long weekend. So we're having a little birthday party tonight. It's going to be awesome. Kicking off the launch of the Billy Blonde Ale with 4th Meridian Brewery. Once again, the perfect summer beer. We also have tickets to give away to Rockin' Thunder tonight, and we're doing so at the birthday party. Forget about the weather. I'm just thinking about the birthday party today, and I am so excited. The station is turning 25.

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If you're looking for something to do tonight, you just want to chill, maybe have a laugh, well, the Extreme Comedy Night is happening over at Vic Juba. 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They are so good and, you know, they need some fundraising efforts here. 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We have the link for that. 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

That is new from the Foo Fighters, your favorite toy on 106.1 The Goat. We have a contest going on right now. It is on our Facebook page, 106.1 The Goat Live Finster. And this is to go see one of our Farm Fresh bands. They are coming in from Okotoks, and they are playing a show at Cheers Live. Not this Saturday, but next Saturday, the 23rd. We got some tickets to give away. So if you want to go win your way in to go see Stonegate, go enter in on our Facebook page, the contest post. It is pinned to the top.

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1: I'm Justin Goulet. Students from across Lloydminster Public School Division are taking part in a unique learning journey to mark the 150th anniversary of Treaty 6. Starting on May 27th, selected students and staff will paddle sections of the Treaty 6 150th commemorative canoe voyage, an 8-day expedition along the North Saskatchewan River. The journey retraces a historic 348-kilometer route traveled in 1876 during negotiations leading to the signing of Treaty 6. While some students will be on the water, schools across the division will follow the voyage through daily updates, reflections, and learning activities. LPSD says the experience connects students with history, reconciliation, and the ongoing importance of treaty relationships today. Thinking about a career in law enforcement? Well, this summer, Lloydminster youth can get a real day-in-the-life experience with the RCMP Youth Academy, but you need to have your application in by June 5th. The 3-day program runs from July 22nd to 24th and is open to teens age 15 to 19. You'll take part in hands-on activities like forensic investigations, fitness challenges, and police training scenarios. It's free, lunch is provided, but spots are limited. More details are available by calling the Lloydminster RCMP. And Lloydminster residents are invited to take part in a free lunch and learn focused on emergency preparedness later this month. The City of Lloydminster is hosting the session next Wednesday, May 20th, from noon until 1 at the Lloydminster Public Library. The presentation will cover simple, practical steps that residents can take to better prepare for emergencies at home and in the community. And lunch will be provided. The event is part of Emergency Preparedness Week and is open to everyone. We've got more details on this and other local stories on our website, MyLloydminsterNow.com.
2: Sports. Ooh, this just in, big story. After being there for 3 seasons and being a part of the team getting to the playoffs 2 years in a row, the Oilers, they are letting go of their head coach, Chris. There's no word right now on who's going to fill his place. But they have relieved him of his duties.
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2: All right, if you have any road tips, you can let us know by calling or texting 780-875-1061. Just remember, they are still working on Highway 16 just before the 17 intersection in the right lane. Okay, we have a yellow warning for wind. Winds could get up to 90 to 100 kilometers an hour. They're saying that's likely. We'll have to see. They're already starting to pick up this morning. Looks like we have some rain heading our way this morning. Temperature is going to be around the 12-degree mark today. Right now, though, it's 14.
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What's up? I'm Kaylee. We have your last minute invite to our birthday party. It's literally happening like 12 hours from now, less than. This is like a very last minute thing. We'll let you know by the end of the show today if you got our last invite. We're having a birthday party tonight to celebrate 25 years come Monday. We're going to have Fourth Meridian there. We're launching the Billy Blonde Ale once again. We're going to have a musical act there. We're going to have cake and snacks. If you didn't hear that story, I tried to tell one of our winners we had snacks and cake, and I said we're going to have snakes, so that's why I'm laughing. We hopefully won't have steaks, but we will have some cake and snacks. And we are also going to have Rock and Thunder tickets to give away. And we're doing the draw at the birthday party. So everyone who won and their plus ones, they are going to enter in for a draw. And then right at our birthday party, we're going to find out who gets those tickets. So if you want your chance at going to our birthday party tonight, go enter in on our Facebook page, 106 on the Goat Lloydminster. Here's Neil Young on the Goat.

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is gonna be windy today. They're saying the winds could get up to 100 kilometers an hour. I want to know if you've done anything to get ready for the winds that are heading our way. For us, we took down our patio umbrella. Like, that's that's dangerous. I made a huge vat of pasta salad. Do you remember last time when we had a power outage? We didn't have anything that was, like, ready to eat because I was planning on just going grocery shopping, like, that day. So I was like, I'm going to make a huge vat of pasta salad, and it's going to be ready. So if we do, knock on wood, hopefully we don't, lose power. I'm like, we're good. We got food made, ready to roll. And then we said a prayer for our shingles. Our house was made in the 70s, and I don't know what y'all were smoking in the 70s, but those shingles are not attached properly, I'll tell you that. So hopefully we don't lose too many of those. Shout out to our neighbors who caught some of them in their backyard and gave them back to us. What are you doing to get ready for the wind today? It's going to be pretty windy. Oh, and we have rain heading our way too. Just a heads up there. Yeah. Here's Standstills. It's on the go.

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1: I'm Justin Goulet. Students from across Lloydminster Public School Division are taking part in a unique learning journey to mark the 150th anniversary of Treaty 6. Starting on May 27th, selected students and staff will paddle sections of the Treaty 6 150th commemorative canoe voyage, an 8-day expedition along the North Saskatchewan River. The journey retraces a historic 348-kilometer route traveled in 1876 during negotiations leading to the signing of Treaty 6. While some students will be on the water, schools across the division will follow the voyage through daily updates, reflections, and learning activities. LPSD says the experience connects students with history, reconciliation, and the ongoing importance of treaty relationships today. Thinking about a career in law enforcement? Well, this summer, Lloydminster youth can get a real day-in-the-life experience with the RCMP Youth Academy, but you need to have your application in by June 5th. The 3-day program runs from July 22nd to 24th and is open to teens age 15 to 19. You'll take part in hands-on activities like forensic investigations, fitness challenges, and police training scenarios. It's free, lunch is provided, but spots are limited. More details are available by calling the Lloydminster RCMP. And Lloydminster residents are invited to take part in a free lunch and learn focused on emergency preparedness later this month. The City of Lloydminster is hosting the session next Wednesday, May 20th, from noon until 1 at the Lloydminster Public Library. The presentation will cover simple, practical steps that residents can take to better prepare for emergencies at home and in the community. And lunch will be provided. The event is part of Emergency Preparedness Week and is open to everyone. We've got more details on this and other local stories on our website, MyLloydminsterNow.com.
2: Sports. All right, we have some NHL news. One of them is that the Oilers have fired their head coach. Not too many details around that thus far. We do have some playoff action happening tonight. We have Canadiens versus Sabres. That series is tied 2-2. We also have Game 6, Golden Knights, Ducks. That's at 7:30. Vegas is leading that 3-2.
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2: 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Got any road tips? Let us know. 780-875-1061 is the number. Heads up, the wind is going to be pretty brutal today. They're saying it could get up to 100 kilometers an hour this morning. Temperature is going to be around 12 degrees for the day. Looks like we have some rain heading our way as well. Right now, though, it's 13.
0: Everything. That rocks. Yeah.

Hey, good morning. I'm Kaylee. We are just chatting about what we're doing to get ready for the wind that is heading our way. It's kind of already here, but apparently it can pick up to 100 kilometers an hour today, which is unreal. And I'm just wondering what everyone's doing to get ready for that. I have the skeleton house who messaged us. The skeleton house is the house in town that goes like all out with skeletons on their yard. You might have seen that they're also using the skeletons to cheer for all the hockey teams playing. But I just got this message from the skeleton house. It says, due to the bone-chilling 100-kilometer-an-hour winds, the skeleton crew has been temporarily laid to rest. We figured it would be better to pack them away before they become free-range skeletons flying across the neighborhood. Don't worry, they'll be back when the coast is clear. No pun intended, died when I read this, because I'm just picturing out of context skeletons. Could you imagine? You have no idea that there are just a whole bunch of these like plastic skeletons hanging out. You're at home, winds are blowing, maybe you're a little scared, and all of a sudden just poof, a skeleton hits your window. Or you're just looking outside, you're like, wow, it's so windy, and then you see a skeleton just running down the street. Nowhere near Halloween. Like, we're in May right now. I love that. Shout out to the Skeleton House. Ooh, they have a Facebook page. Go follow them. Wake up!

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1: I'm Justin Goulet. Students from across Lloydminster Public School Division are taking part in a unique learning journey to mark the 150th anniversary of Treaty 6. Starting on May 27th, selected students and staff will paddle sections of the Treaty 6 150th commemorative canoe voyage, an 8-day expedition along the North Saskatchewan River. The journey retraces a historic 348-kilometer route traveled in 1876 during negotiations leading to the signing of Treaty 6. While some students will be on the water, schools across the division will follow the voyage through daily updates, reflections, and learning activities. LPSD says the experience connects students with history, reconciliation, and the ongoing importance of treaty relationships today. Thinking about a career in law enforcement? Well, this summer, Lloydminster youth can get a real day-in-the-life experience with the RCMP Youth Academy, but you need to have your application in by June 5th. The 3-day program runs from July 22nd to 24th and is open to teens age 15 to 19. You'll take part in hands-on activities like forensic investigations, fitness challenges, and police training scenarios. It's free, lunch is provided, but spots are limited. 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And Lloydminster residents are invited to take part in a free lunch and learn focused on emergency preparedness later this month. The City of Lloydminster is hosting the session next Wednesday, May 20th, from noon until 1 at the Lloydminster Public Library. The presentation will cover simple, practical steps that residents can take to better prepare for emergencies at home and in the community. And lunch will be provided. The event is part of Emergency Preparedness Week and is open to everyone. We've got more details on this and other local stories on our website, MyLloydminsterNow.com.
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3: So it looks like the Oilers have fired their head coach. Not too many details around that thus far. We do have some hockey games that are happening tonight as well. We have Canadiens versus Sabres, game 5 for that one. Their series is tied 2-2. Game time at 5 o'clock. And then at 7:30, it's Golden Knights versus the Ducks. Vegas is leading that series 3-2.
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2: 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If you have any road tips, let us know. 780-875-1061 is the number. They are still working on Highway 16 right before the 17 intersection, I do believe. If that has cleared up, or if you see anything else on the roads, let us know. It's raining right now. We're going to get some more rain as the day goes on. Super windy as well. They're saying that the winds could pick up to 100 kilometers an hour today for gusts, which is wild. The temperature is going to be around the 12 degree mark. Right now we're at 13. 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

I am so excited. Next weekend, it is the Border City Tattoo Expo. It's on May 22nd through to the 24th. I am so excited for this. One of my tattoo artists that I've been going to for years, Spencer from Easy Tiger, is stopping in town. Just got my appointment booked yesterday. I'm so stoked. It's so awesome that we're going to have so many amazing tattoo artists in town. Because I like traveling for a tattoo. I think that's super fun. But sometimes, you know, you're really tired after like a long drive. You know, you haven't slept right. You're like not in your own bed. You know what I mean? So for all these tattoo artists to come to town and do tattoos is so stellar. If you want to see a full list of all the artists, you can go to the Border City Tattoo Expo website. There's a whole list of them. Or they're really active on their Instagram. You can actually see some of their work that they're doing, which is really cool. But guess what? We have weekend passes to give away. I'm just putting up the post right now. It's super easy. I thought it'd be fun if you just sent us some emojis of either tattoos that you have or ones that you want. I thought that'd be kind of fun. Figure out what everyone's tattoos are through emojis. So I'm going to post that up on our socials. Go comment. We'll give these passes away just before the Tattoo Expo next

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So tonight it is our birthday party, and we have your last chance for an invite. Yeah, it's on our Facebook page right now, 1061 The Goat Leibinster, and on our Instagram as well. But we thought, okay, to enter in, how about you share like a favorite memory or a story from 1061 The Goat? Maybe you're the guy who got a Brazilian wax in my office. This is before my time here. For Nickelback tickets? I don't know. You can share stories like that. I would love to hear them. You just have to comment them. We'll let you know at the end of the morning breath today. So at 10 o'clock, if you're going, you got the last spot at our birthday party where you could potentially win yourself some Rock and Thunder tickets. You get to try out the 4th Meridian Billy Blonde Ale that raises money for the Goat's Christmas Wish. And our special musical guest that's going to be playing tonight as well. Go enter. This is your last chance.

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0: is live. You can find it on our Facebook page and our Instagram. Super easy. Just got to comment like an emoji of either tattoos you have or something you want to get. I had a fun time. I was going through all the little emojis on Facebook trying to figure out what I have for tattoos. It's so cool seeing what everyone else can find emoji-wise. Someone says they want a sloth emoji. I was going to say sloth emoji tattoo. No, they just want a sloth tattoo. That's cool. Just go comment. We will be giving these passes away next week just before the Border City Tattoo Expo. That is May 22nd to the 24th.
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1: I'm Justin Goulet. Students from across Lloydminster Public School Division are taking part in a unique learning journey to mark the 150th anniversary of Treaty 6. Starting on May 27th, selected students and staff will paddle sections of the Treaty 6 150th commemorative canoe voyage, an 8-day expedition along the North Saskatchewan River. The journey retraces a historic 348-kilometer route traveled in 1876 during negotiations leading to the signing of Treaty 6. While some students will be on the water, schools across the division will follow the voyage through daily updates, reflections, and learning activities. LPSD says the experience connects students with history, reconciliation, and the ongoing importance of treaty relationships today. Thinking about a career in law enforcement? Well, this summer, Lloydminster youth can get a real day-in-the-life experience with the RCMP Youth Academy, but you need to have your application in by June 5th. The 3-day program runs from July 22nd to 24th and is open to teens age 15 to 19. You'll take part in hands-on activities like forensic investigations, fitness challenges, and police training scenarios. It's free, lunch is provided, but spots are limited. More details are available by calling the Lloydminster RCMP. And Lloydminster residents are invited to take part in a free lunch and learn focused on emergency preparedness later this month. The City of Lloydminster is hosting the session next Wednesday, May 20th, from noon until 1 at the Lloydminster Public Library. The presentation will cover simple, practical steps that residents can take to better prepare for emergencies at home and in the community. And lunch will be provided. The event is part of Emergency Preparedness Week and is open to everyone. We've got more details on this and other local stories on our website, MyLloydminsterNow.com.
2: Sports. News from this morning, the Oilers have fired their head coach. Not too many details of who's going to be replacing him or anything like that. We do have some more playoff action happening tonight at 5 o'clock. It's Canadiens versus Sabres. That series is tied 2-2. We have the Golden Knights going up against the Ducks. Vegas is leading that one 3-2, and that game is at 7:30.
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2: If you have any road tips, let us know. They are still working on Highway 16 just before the 17 intersection, just in the right lane. I also got this asking if I could remind people to have their headlights on in this weather. So make sure that your headlights are on right now if you are driving. Anything else? Let me know. That yellow warning for wind is still in effect. They're saying winds could be 90-100 kilometers an hour today. The weather is going to be pretty steady around the 12 degree mark. Taking a look at tomorrow, Friday, looks like it's going to be another windy day. Shouldn't be as bad as today, at least. It looks like we're going to have some rain throughout the day as well. Ooh, temperature steady near +4, except high 12 south of the Trans-Canada Highway. That's what the weather says there. Ooh, from 20, what were we at, 22? Yeah, it's a little bit colder for the next few days here. Right now, though, it's 13.
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Fresh Unreal on 106.1 The Goat. Good morning. I'm Carly. It is now just after 9 a.m. So we're going to play some Hurdle. This is where we try and figure out a song a couple instruments at a time. Today, the song is from 1981. Something about the 80s, like my mind just, I have no idea. The 80s is a weird blank spot in my mind. And I feel like Hurdle is, it knows that. So it gave us another song from the 80s. Let's go with drums here. Feels like Ballroom Blitz or something. Ooh, and it slows down. Oh, I don't know. It was kind of giving me Ballroom Blitz vibes. I can't remember what year that came out, but that slows down. I'm not sure. If you have any early guesses, let me know. 780-875-1061 is our number to text. Here's Scar Tissue. The Red Hot Chili Peppers on the go.

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Hey, good morning. I'm Kaylee. We are playing Hurdle right now. We are trying to figure out a song, a couple instruments at a time. This one's stumping everyone. The song today is from 1981. This is drums. Yeah, but then it's

0: come on.
1: No, I recognize it. Oh, it's not coming to me. 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Okay, if you have any guesses on what that song could be from 1981, text in 780-875-1061.
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Nickelback, that is Bones for the Crows on 106.1 The Gout. Holy Dana, looking out the window here, the clouds are just moving on by. It's going to be a pretty windy day today. Just a heads up there. By the way, we are playing Hurdle. Such a smooth transition. We're trying to figure out whatever this song is from 1981.

My favorite thing ever is I played that clip and all I heard is boom, boom, boom, boom, boom down the hallway. And it was our engineer being like, I think I know what it is. he couldn't remember the song name, but he was thinking it could be some AC/DC, AC/DC, see if that's an option. Oh, a whole bunch of AC/DC pops up. Okay. Let's see the text line here. Ooh, someone texting in for the first time. They said Jukebox Hero by Foreigner. Let's see if we can guess that. Jukebox Hero. Ooh, that is also a guess. Okay, heard, what are we thinking? Is it Foreigner, Jukebox Hero, or is it an AC/DC song? Let me know. Oh, I got another one. It's from Josh, also saying Jukebox Hero. Okay, we'll guess it. Jukebox Hero. I got stars in the rush. Yay, it was! All right. Let's hear the song all together.

0: Wait, hold on. Kate, the next step after where we were was guitars. Let's just see if I would have figured it out here. Oh, I don't know. I don't think I would have. Oh, no. This is backing vocals? Okay, it's too long to get into that. All right. Well, high fives all around. Shout out to our texter texting in for the first time. And Josh, y'all both got it right. High fives all around.
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Okay, this is your last call if you want to enter in for our birthday party. It's literally happening tonight. So if you are free this evening, you want to try and win your way in, this is your last shot. You can go to our Facebook page or our Instagram. Go enter in on our Facebook page. It is pinned to the top. There's a goat on there with a little birthday hat. You'll know you were in the right place. Just enter in, share with us a favorite memory or story from the goat. And I will be calling our very last winner in about 20 minutes here. So this is your last call to go enter for our birthday party happening tonight.

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I'm going to get out of here for today. 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And I have to go buy some balloons. 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
1: Good afternoon. We're aiming for 12 degrees today, and the wind is already getting up to about 70, 75 kilometers per hour out of the northwest, and we're probably good for at least a couple inches of rain today and maybe another inch tomorrow. This is Jerry. What else is making the round in this hour? Well, today, three students from Holy Rosary High School were honored in front of a packed gym for their leadership and community development. Now, Francis Equinefe, Valentina Corridor, and Milena Kokonis received the Archbishop Catholic Education Student Leadership Award, recognizing their dedication both inside and outside the classroom. The award celebrates students who lead by example through service, respect, and commitment to their school. Now, if you can brave the weather for this one, Lloydminster residents, you're invited to step out and support safer communities today. The Western Communities Foundation is hosting the National Walk for Safe Places, and the Western Financial Group over on 50th Avenue is having a Bannock Burger Barbecue fundraiser. That's in support of the Lloydminster Native Friendship Center, and the event is part of a nationwide campaign supporting local charities and community safety, and it's running in this hour till about 1:30. Finally, despite public libraries across Alberta, including Lloydminster and Vermilion, calling on the province to hold off on Bill 28, the Alberta government has passed the legislation. The Coalition of Alberta Public Libraries, CAP, says it's deeply disappointed with the passing of Bill 28 and what they call unnecessary changes to the Libraries Act. Also, they were not consulted before the bill was introduced, and they're urging the province to meet with them before new regulations are set. Libraries warn potential requirements could bring significant costs, including renovations and extra staffing, costs the province has said it will not cover. CAP Libraries is saying that without the funding, some libraries may be forced to reduce services or potentially close, despite widespread public support for libraries across the province. For these stories, more local news, go to MyLloydMinsterNow.com.
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1: Lloydminster volleyball talent Lennon Murray had another solid night on the court with Team Canada as the men's U19 squad posted another straight set victory, this time over Costa Rica. Tonight they will face another strong opponent in Mexico, and you can watch the action live on Volleyball Canada's YouTube channel from 9 p.m. In the NHL playoffs, the Montreal Canadiens visit the Buffalo Sabres tonight with the series tied at 2, so it's down to the best of the next three games to decide which team will advance. Puck drop is at 5 p.m. Then later, it's Golden Knights in Anaheim to play the Ducks. Vegas leading there 3-2 and can move on with the W tonight. Puck drop is at 7:30 p.m.
0: The Goat's Egg Report.
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0: Coast roads and weather.
1: Definitely all about the weather on this Thursday. Overcast, windy, the wind pushing up to about 75 kilometers per hour already, and there are 90k gusts in the forecast. Environment Canada is calling for anywhere from 10 to 15 millimeters of rain today, and another 5 to 10 possible later on tonight, and so to continuing on into tomorrow. So you want to probably keep tabs on 511 Alberta and as well the Saskatchewan Highway Hotline for road conditions that may be impacted due to the amount of rain. But it looks like on the low end, overall, at least 3 inches, which is great for those who have already seeded their kitchen garden or their crop of canola. But for everyone else who wanted to go camping on this May long weekend, well, we know what we're dealing with. So 12 for our daytime high, 3 on the overnights, 4 is possible tomorrow, and then we'll see tomorrow night if that flips into snow going into Saturday morning. This is Jerry. Please be safe and enjoy your afternoon.
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2: 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Cash barley is steady at 328 or 714 a bushel. Feed wheat is unchanged at 323 or 879 a bushel. Corn is down $3 at $307 per ton. In the milling wheat markets, July Minneapolis futures are down 17 and a three-quarter cents at 702, with local hard red spring bid for June-July movement at $8.21 per bushel. In the oil seeds, July canola futures are down $13.90 at $734 a ton or $16.65 per bushel. In the pulse markets, nearby red lentil prices are trading at 23 cents per pound and the yellow peas are steady at $8 per bushel. In the cattle markets, June live cattle increased 65 cents at $253.45 per hundredweight. 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

Nicotina, Big Sugar, 106.1 The Goat. Good afternoon. I'm Jason. Thank you so much for hanging out with me on your Thursday. Did you see the big news? The news that everybody is talking about, the Edmonton Oilers, if you missed it. They say that they did it last night, but the news didn't come out until about, was it like 5:30, 6 a.m. this morning? The Oilers have officially relieved head coach Chris Knobloch, or I should say former head coach Chris Knobloch, of his coaching duties for the Oilers. There is a lot of moving parts to this, though. A lot of questions people are asking. Who else is on the way out? Who are they bringing in? Is it going to be Bruce Cassidy? That seems to be the front runner. There's some details that have come out. We'll talk more about it on the way after the offspring. Till then, Lincoln Park, up from the bottom. The Goat.

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Well, if you missed the news, it was both surprising and not surprising. The Oilers have officially fired former head coach Chris Knobloch, along with assistant coach Brad Stewart. Yeah, I was reading that. I guess they did it sometime late last night. News didn't officially come out until about 5:30, 6 a.m. this morning. I got to say, I did make the mistake of looking at the comment section on the social media pages. Usually that's a mistake, but I was pleasantly surprised that there's a lot of level-headed responses. A lot of people seem to agree with me that it doesn't really land on the coaching staff for this one, more so the GM. That's kind of the camp that I was in. I was saying, you know, Chris Knobloch, he didn't really do anything wrong. It was more so Stan Bowman. I was hoping that they would have let him go. Of course, one of the front runners for the Oilers to replace as their head coach is Bruce Cassidy. Jack Adams Award winner, Stanley Cup winner, former coach of the Vegas Golden Knights. Really, really good record, both in the regular season and in the offseason. Apparently, there's still some roadblocks there. I guess it'll get cleared up sometime after the Vegas Golden Knights get eliminated from playoff contention. However, there is some news coming out today that I guess the Oilers don't have an official guy lined up. So they're going to go through the whole process of the formal search and then interviewing various candidates. I don't know who else is out there other than Bruce Cassidy. Like the Maple Leafs, they did fire their head coach, Craig Berube, yesterday. Maybe he's an option. But again, Bruce Cassidy seems to be the front runner. Looks to be a waiting game, though. I guess nothing is imminent. However, there is some, you know, NHL reporters saying that this could be wrapped up after the long weekend. So as of right now, it is a waiting game. But yeah, it is official. Chris Knobloch, formally relieved of his duties as head coach for the Oilers.

0: Two is always better than one.
1: Wins.
0: So the crack team at OJ's and Lloyd is taking this concept to the next level. Two happy hours every day, Monday through Sunday.
1: I like twins, but that could be my new favorite.
0: 2 to 5 and 9 to close. Two happy hours daily.
1: See you soon.
0: And a special happy hour menu that's filled with fantastic food, including Chipotle chicken tacos, truffle parm fries, the mini Yorkie trio, and so much more.
1: Now that makes me happy.
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Back in Black, it's AC/DC, 106.1 The Goat. I'm Jason. I'm sure you know by now, wind warning in effect for Lloyd today. Probably going to go through tomorrow as well. It's going to clear up sometime Saturday. I'm going to say something that might be a very unpopular opinion, and that's okay. So we got some rain in the forecast today and overnight. Friday, more rain. Saturday, might see some rain. I'm okay with the amount of rain. In fact, I wish that we had some more rain over the next little bit. It's not supposed to rain Sunday and Monday through the long weekend, but I would rather it rain a lot right now than have to deal with the effects of how dry it is come the summertime, come June, come July, come August. Like, I've lived here for a little bit. I've also lived super up north in British Columbia. You can't escape it. Like, when it's super dry and then all of the fires start, whether it be, you know, a man-made environmental fire, regardless of whatever the case may be, just the smoke, that's the part I can't stand, how heavy the smoke is at times. Because then you can't go out and you can't enjoy anything. Like, I would rather sacrifice May and have it rain every single day than have to deal with it come July and August. So yeah, rain in the forecast today, tomorrow. Might see some other stuff other than rain Saturday morning, but so far, May long weekend, supposed to be not too shabby. Sunday is going to get up to 9. Monday, sunshine and 11.

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0: And playing right now on The Goat.

New music on the goat. Lazy's Too Tough to Die. Good afternoon. I'm Jason. Thank you for hanging out with me on your Thursday. If you want to win your way in to check out Stonegate, they're taking the stage at Cheers Live. May 23rd, a Saturday show. We got some tickets up for grabs. A pair of tickets. All you have to do, head over to our Facebook page. You can find it, 1061 The Goat. Comment a stone emoji to enter, and you can win your way in. You do have to scroll down a little bit. As of right now, there's less than 20 people. So if you were to comment the stone emoji, you have pretty good odds to go and check out Stonegate. Of course, it is an all-ages concert. You can get your tickets in advance or at the door. But yeah, Stonegate, they're taking the stage at Cheers Live next Saturday, May 23rd. 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You can find that at myloydminsternow.com.

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Beastie Boys, 106.1 The GOAT. Good afternoon. I'm Jason. A huge congratulations to everybody that has secured themselves an invite to the GOAT's 25th anniversary birthday bash. It's going to be a good time. Again, kind of an exclusive guest list. We only invited 15 people. However, we are also giving away a pair of weekend passes to Rockin' Thunderfest. So if you did get that invite, make sure you show up because you got to show up to win your way in. If you still want to check out Rockin' Thunderfest, though, again, it's going down July 11th and 12th over in Edmonton, Exhibition Lands Racetrack. You can get your tickets for just $20 down. Yeah, I really like what Rockin' Thunderfest is doing because the price of concerts, price of, you know, festivals, through the roof this year. 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

New music on the goat. That's the Foo Fighters, your favorite toy. Good afternoon. I'm Jason. I'm not the biggest fan of late night TV shows. I used to watch it a little bit, not so much anymore. The Foo Fighters, though, they were on The Late Show with Stephen Colbert last night. They did This Is a Call and Everlong. And I always like it when, you know, lesser known, not to an extent like the Foo Fighters, but a lesser known, heavier act is on late night TV. I remember Ghost being a big one on The Late Show with Stephen Colbert. I remember reading the comments, people going, what the hell is happening here? Another one was Knocked Loose going on Jimmy Kimmel. That one was kind of unexpected because they're, you know, more so of a heavier band. And the reaction to that, hilarious and also really cool. Speaking of the Foo Fighters, though, those guys towards the end of the year coming to Edmonton, September 17th. That's a Thursday show. Again, tickets for the Foo Fighters Commonwealth Stadium. Still relatively cheap, so if you want to get yours, they're around $90 on Ticketmaster.

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1: I'm Cass Patterson. Despite public libraries across Alberta, including Lloydminster and Vermilion, calling on the province to hold off on Bill 28, the Alberta government has passed the legislation. The Coalition of Alberta Public Libraries says it's deeply disappointed with passing Bill 28 and what they call unnecessary changes to the Libraries Act. Also, they were not consulted before the bill was introduced. They are urging the province to meet with them before new regulations are set. Libraries warn potential requirements could bring significant costs, including renovations and extra staffing, costs the province has said that it will not cover. CAP libraries say that without funding, some libraries may be forced to reduce services or potentially close, despite widespread public support for libraries across the province. Thinking about a career in law enforcement? This summer, Lloydminster youth can get a real day-in-the-life experience with the RCMP Youth Academy, but you need to have your application in by June 5th. The three-day program runs from July 22nd to 24th and is open to teens aged 15 to 19. You can take part in hands-on activities like forensic investigations, fitness challenges, and police training scenarios. It's free, lunch is provided, and spots are limited. More details are available by calling the Lloydminster RCMP. Lloydminster residents are invited to take part in a free lunch and learn focused on emergency preparedness later this month. The City of Lloydminster is hosting the session on Wednesday, May 20th from noon until 1 at the Lloydminster Public Library. The presentation will cover simple practical steps residents can take to better prepare for emergencies at home and in the community, and lunch will be provided. The event is part of the Emergency Preparedness Week and is open to everyone. More information is available on the City of Lloydminster website. For these stories and more, go to MyLloydMinsterNow.com.
2: Goat Sports. The Montreal Canadiens visit the Buffalo Sabres tonight with a series tied at 2, so it's down to the best of the next 3 games to decide which team will advance. Puck drop is at 5 p.m. Then later, it's Golden Knights in Anaheim to play the Ducks. Vegas leading that series 3-2 and can move on with the W tonight. Puck drop at 7:30. And on the diamond, well, the Jays are resting today. They probably need some rest because they are starting 3 games in Detroit tomorrow against the Tigers, and still no rest because after that, they head to New York to play the Yankees on Monday.
0: The Goat's Energy Report.
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2: Well, you can expect those wind speeds to continue to average anywhere from 40 to about 70 kilometers per hour. The odd gust or two might push towards that 90 kilometer mark, but that's really in terms of the wind. In terms of the rain, we're still looking good for about 3 inches at least, and maybe some more in some open areas. So with the wind and the rain, the temperatures hanging around 10 to 12 degrees for the bulk of the day, and then tonight into tomorrow morning, going down to 3, might make a try for 4 degrees on Friday, and the wind still sticking around out of the northwest, anywhere from 30 to 50 kilometers per hour. So please be advised of that and be safe as you go along.
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Well, I'm very excited about this one. That's Trooper, Raise a Little Hell, 106.1, The Goat. I'm Jason. Not this weekend, but next weekend is the Border City Tattoo Expo. If you want to win your way in, we got a weekend pass up for grabs to give away. Can I just say I love going to these tattoo expos? Like, I don't know if you know this, but yeah, I have a lot of tattoos, mainly on my arms. My right arm is just all pirate-themed. Left arm is just kind of things that I like. And what I like about these tattoo expos is sometimes that there's going to be artists there that you won't necessarily find because they sort of bring them in from all over. I'll let you know how you can win your way in into the Border City Tattoo Expo. That's on the way in a few songs. Till then, here's the Brothers G, Carousel, on The Goat.

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Not ready to go. It's the Trues on the go, and I'm Jason. I am ready to go. Next weekend, the Border City Tattoo Expo. If you are too, good news. We got a weekend pass up for grabs. All you have to do, check us out on Facebook. You can find us, 1061 The Goat, Lloydminster, and drop in an emoji of either a tattoo that you want or a tattoo that you already have. We'll pick a winner, and that person will win a weekend pass, again, to the Border City Tattoo Show happening at the Synovus Energy Hub. So pretty much if it was me, if I was wanting to go to the Border City Tattoo Show, I would drop in something like, I don't know, a pirate ship, maybe a treasure chest, maybe an octopus. I don't think they have this as an option, but the jar of dirt from Pirates of the Caribbean, that's, I got one of those. It's not an emoji yet, but I think we all agree it should be. Yeah, if you want to win your way in to the Border City Tattoo Expo, check us out on socials. You can find us, 1061 The Goat, Lloydminster. Drop an emoji, either of a tattoo that you want or a tattoo you already have. You can score yourself weekend pass to the Border City Tattoo Expo.

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Latest from Nickelback, Bones for the Crows, 106.1 The Goat. I'm Jason. Hey, speaking of Nickelback, we got kind of an update on that new album, supposedly on the way. Nickelback put out a statement saying, quote, the new album is almost finished. So you got to assume that means sometime in 2026. However, you might remember that Finger 11 came out with their song Adrenaline, and then it took them a year to come out with their most recent album. But yeah, all signs point to sometime in 2026. A lot of speculation going online says September, which I think might be a little bit ways away. I've always thought of Nickelback as sort of like a summer band, if that makes sense. Like a lot of their songs are, you know, road tripping, camping, that sort of thing. If I was a betting man based on no information that I have, I would say it's going to be out sometime in the summer. But who knows? As of right now, it is a waiting game, but we do know for sure a new album from Nickelback coming out sometime this year, 2026.

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1: I'm Cass Patterson. Despite public libraries across Alberta, including Lloydminster and Vermilion, calling on the province to hold off on Bill 28, the Alberta government has passed the legislation. The Coalition of Alberta Public Libraries says it's deeply disappointed with passing Bill 28 and what they call unnecessary changes to the Libraries Act. Also, they were not consulted before the bill was introduced. They are urging the province to meet with them before new regulations are set. Libraries warn potential requirements could bring significant costs, including renovations and extra staffing, costs the province has said that it will not cover. CAP libraries say that without funding, some libraries may be forced to reduce services or potentially close, despite widespread public support for libraries across the province. Thinking about a career in law enforcement? This summer, Lloydminster youth can get a real day-in-the-life experience with the RCMP Youth Academy, but you need to have your application in by June 5th. The three-day program runs from July 22nd to 24th and is open to teens aged 15 to 19. You can take part in hands-on activities like forensic investigations, fitness challenges, and police training scenarios. It's free, lunch is provided, and spots are limited. More details are available by calling the Lloydminster RCMP. Lloydminster residents are invited to take part in a free lunch and learn focused on emergency preparedness later this month. The City of Lloydminster is hosting the session on Wednesday, May 20th from noon until 1 at the Lloydminster Public Library. The presentation will cover simple practical steps residents can take to better prepare for emergencies at home and in the community, and lunch will be provided. The event is part of the Emergency Preparedness Week and is open to everyone. More information is available on the City of Lloydminster website. For these stories and more, go to MyLloydMinsterNow.com.
2: Goat Sports. Lloydminster volleyball talent Lennon Murray had another solid night on the court with Team Canada as the men's U19 squad posted another straight set victory, this time over Costa Rica. Tonight they will face another strong opponent in Mexico, and you can watch the action live on Volleyball Canada's YouTube channel from 9 p.m. In the NHL playoffs, the Montreal Canadiens visit the Buffalo Sabres tonight with the series tied at 2, so it's down to the best of the next three games to decide which team will advance. Puck drop is at 5 p.m. Then later, it's Golden Knights in Anaheim to play the Ducks. Vegas leading there 3-2 and can move on with the W tonight. Puck drop is at 7:30 p.m.
0: The Goat's Egg Report.
2: Canadian red spring wheat is $8.57 a bushel. Canola, $15.81 a bushel.
0: Goat, roads and weather.
2: And just to note that the City of Lloydminster has lifted the drinking water advisory for residents in the area of 41 Street on the Saskatchewan side who were affected last weekend by the water main break. So they've lifted that advisory. We've got more details on that on our website. So tonight we're going down to 3 degrees. We'll aim for 4 tomorrow. Rain persisting tonight and into tomorrow. The wind is sticking around out of the northwest, anywhere from 30 to about 70 kilometers per hour. And then we'll see tomorrow evening whether that rain might flip into snow. Well, maybe just light snow, maybe some of the heavy, slushy stuff. But that's tomorrow, friends. Let's continue to enjoy this evening and stay with us here at 106.1 The Goat.
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Finally got an update on that Green Day movie they've been working on. Time of Your Life, it is Green Day on the go. And I'm Jason. For the last couple of years, they were working on not really a biopic, but sort of a movie that was inspired by the early days of Green Day. It used to be called New Year's Rev. It's now called Nimrods. Made its premiere last year in September at the Toronto International Film Festival. It's gotten really good reviews. A lot of good reviews on both Rotten Tomatoes and the popcorn meter. 90 to 100%, so a lot of people are liking it. Looks like it's going to come out August 14th. Now, I do have to specify, it does come with a bit of a disclaimer. The website I'm looking at right now says in brackets, the United States. I don't know if that includes up here in Canada. You got to assume it would, just because it made its debut at the Toronto International Film Festival. It wouldn't make sense to me, but it also might be one of those weird movies where, you know, it only releases in certain countries. Yeah, no word yet if it's going to make its way up here. Fingers crossed, I hope it does. But we do have a release date, and that is this coming August on the 14th.

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1: 306-903-TOWS. Hey, it's Jason. Here's your rock report for Thursday, May 14th. If you're excited for a new album from Korn, it is on the way. But it is going to take a lot longer than expected. Korn guitarist James Monkey Schaefer recently chatted with Rolling Stone in Brazil, and he was asked where the band is at with their new album. And he said it's, quote, taking a long effing time. We've gone through, written about 40 songs, but because we want to keep our original sound, we keep rewriting and reworking, and it's just been a whole process. So there is a new Korn album on the way. It's going to come out when it comes out. However, I think I speak for all of us when I say, as long as it has Jonathan Davis attempting some sort of beatboxing, it'll be worth the wait. Finally, wrapping things up to celebrate the 15th anniversary of Danger Days, The True Lives of the Fabulous Killjoys, My Chemical Romance has announced a deluxe edition. The reissue is going to feature a remastered version of the entire original album and also feature 9 bonus tracks along with a reimagined artwork. The expanded reissue is going to come out in just a few months, July 10th. So

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0: Mighty Mighty Boss Stones, 106.1 The Goat. I'm Jason. That is going to do things for me today. I'm getting out of here. I'm taking off. I just want to say thank you so much for listening. Whatever you did, I really appreciate it. Tomorrow is Friday. Long weekend is on the horizon. Three-day weekend. That's what I'm looking forward to. I think I really need it. I don't know what's going on, but it's been sort of like this week has felt longer to me than normal. For whatever reason, my wife has started to give our cat the silent treatment. I don't know what's happening. A three-day weekend is much needed. I'll see you tomorrow afternoon, 2 o'clock. Enjoy the rest of your Thursday.
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